3. We were strangers at the bar. They were playing Wonderwall. I overheard you say you hate this song.

outside your apartment. You used to come down for me. I used to feel like an angel. Now I'm a dog. I'm